0: another flashback fact.
1: Look, I think we all can agree that Eddie Van Halen is on the Mount Rushmore of guitar players. But Eddie Van Halen, the inventor? Yeah. He holds three U.S. patents, including one for a flip-out guitar support in 1987 that aided his signature two-handed tapping, making him a literal innovator beyond music. Eddie rocks.
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Some fans say the party ended when Diamond Dave left. 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

0: Some fans say the party ended when Diamond Dave left. 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But one thing we all agree on, Eddie Van Halen changed guitar playing forever. 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
2: Let's check Ag News on the RFD Radio Network. I'm DeLoss Yonke. Fertilizer prices didn't have too much change over the past couple of weeks. According to last Friday's Illinois Production Cost Report from the Department of Agriculture, fuel prices had major increases in 2 weeks' time, also according to that report. Anhydrous unchanged at an average price of $11.23.5. Urea unchanged at $902.5. Potash unchanged, $505. DAP up $3.78 at $870. MAP unchanged at $894. 28% liquid nitrogen up $19.36 at $543. Number two, diesel up 83 cents, $5.41, an average from $4.90 to $5.88. Biodiesel up 93 cents to $5.25. Meanwhile, last week was a strong week for grain and soybean futures. July corn from Friday to Friday gained 16.75 cents, and December up 14.5. May soybeans were up 24.75, November up 27. July wheat in Kansas City up 24.75, and Chicago up 21, and Minneapolis up 10.75 cents from Friday to Friday. December corn Friday spent some time better than $5 a bushel, but settled just shy of $5 as markets started a new month. D.C. now and foreign adversaries are blocked from buying U.S. farmland under an amendment added to the House-passed Farm Bill, as our Washington correspondent Matt Kay reports.
3: The amendment, passed by voice vote, was offered by Florida Republican Greg Stube.
4: Right now, federal law does not have a forceful provision that strictly denies entities and persons affiliated with foreign adversaries and state sponsors of terrorism from buying up American farmland.
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1: It's when I wear my Star Wars shirts.
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5: 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Act a fool with it.
6: Fourth be with you.
0: May the fourth be with you.
7: May the fourth be with you.
8: May the fourth be with you.
9: May the fourth be with you.
10: May the fourth be with you.
11: May the fourth. Did you know that?
12: Yeah, I did. Happy May the fourth. May the fourth be with you.
11: May the fourth be with you.
12: It is.
11: No one loves Star Wars more than Nancy Flagg.
12: No, I mean, it's fine. It's no big deal.
11: You know, it's a cultural phenomenon.
12: Is it a cultural phenomenon?
11: Star Wars? Are you kidding me? Do you remember the world before?
12: Well, yeah. I remember.
11: I remember seeing Star Wars,
12: the original, in the theater, coming out and being like, wow, that was amazing.
11: Yeah. The first time I saw it was, what was that, 77, something like that?
12: Yeah, something like that.
11: I was at the, we went to the Yorktown Cinema in Lombard. And I don't know, they used to have like 3 movie theaters there. I think they have 30 there now or something. You know how it is. But that opening scene where that ship goes flying over your head,
12: mm-hmm.
11: I mean, never seen anything like that. I mean, there was
12: I don't remember that scene.
11: I can't believe you.
12: I don't remember that
11: scene. But that battle cruiser goes over your head, and it's just so immense, just so crazy. And it's just like, okay, this is going to be an interesting. I mean, it was just nothing like that at that time. And so, you know, it kind of changed the world. I think the Star Wars franchise, all the movies and stuff, I think mm-hmm. it's like $10 billion or something like that over time that it's generated. You know, it's a economic success story. And today is May the 4th, so we'll talk a little Star Wars this morning, among other things. How are you? How was the weekend?
12: Weekend was good. Just worked outside a little bit, worked a little bit. Yeah, it was pretty chill.
11: Excellent. Good to know.
12: Next week when we have a graduation, our son is graduating from college.
11: All right.
12: So we did determine he is coming home. So he doesn't really have a plan yet. You know, the job market kind of sucks out there right now.
11: I got you.
12: We are going to welcome him home. I said, we'll always welcome you home. And
11: yes,
12: he's going to come home and figure out his next
11: move. That's what you do. Just keep moving forward.
12: Yeah, we're excited. And how was your weekend?
11: Good. Yeah. My son was actually moving, so we were helping him move. So.
12: Oh, okay.
11: But I've been carrying stuff from trucks into places for 2 days.
12: Good workout
11: for
12: you.
11: Oh, yeah.
12: You feeling sore today?
11: A little bit.
12: Well, we can get outside today. Again, it's going to be sunny today. It's the Stats Heating, Cooling, and Appliance Forecast. Sunny for most of the day. There's a slight chance of a shower like late, maybe after 4 p.m. Check out this. A high of 80 today.
11: Nice.
12: 50 downtown.
11: All right. Here on May the 4th, we will be giving you some prizes, and we'll outline all of those next.
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29: It's showtime.
11: Off we go. Here's what we're giving you for Star Wars Day today. A couple of passes so you can go do laser tag at Elevate, which is kind of like Star Wars. Sort of. I got laser guns and things like that. That'd be fun. Also, we have another $50 gift card to the Burger Barge, correct? We have a winner on Friday?
12: Yeah, we have $50. Yeah.
11: $50 to the Burger Barge at 7:10. We'll get you in the workplace of the week drawing and all that stuff. We'll talk a little Star Wars today. But first, we'll ease into the work week with Elton John on the drive.

0: out of Australia that's been at work. Nancy's been to Australia.
1: I have, long ago, though. I don't remember a ton of it.
0: Must have been a fun trip. What's that flight? Is that like 100 hours or something?
1: Very long, yeah. But my sister-in-law at the time worked for United. She worked in marketing, and one of her clients was United Airlines.
0: Nice.
1: She got us bumped up to business class for free.
0: That was cool.
1: For free, business class. So
0: what does that give you when you go on business class?
1: Oh,
0: you
1: know,
0: you get a bed?
1: It's like first class. Yeah, I'm sorry. It's like, free champagne. All the room of the chairs.
0: Yeah.
1: Much bigger. So it's like first class. Business
0: sleep.
1: Class is like first class.
0: That's awesome. So that makes it a lot easier. Here's, you want to hear I was today years old Australian fun fact.
1: What's that?
0: There are two platypuses. You know, the platypus with the duck beak and the beaver tail and the platypus. There are two of them at the San Diego Zoo. Those are the only two platypuses outside of Australia in the world.
1: Wow.
0: All the rest of them are in Australia.
1: Maybe we should go to, where is it, California, you said?
0: Yeah, San Diego.
1: We should go to California and check out the platypus, maybe.
0: Apparently they don't do well outside of Australia, but there you go. All right, now that everybody's up to date on Australia, here's the...
1: On platypuses.
0: Here's our sitch. The Stats Heating, Cooling, and Appliance Forecast will hit 80 today. It should be nice. And then some showers likely this evening, late this afternoon and so. And then high of 60 tomorrow. We're at 50 downtown. Who Are You will be played at 6:10. But first, here comes Monday.
1: Spirit Airlines is done. The airline closed its doors Saturday after 34 years, immediately ceasing all operations. The move left tens of thousands of passengers at airports across the country scrambling to figure out what to do next. The end of Spirit was sudden and dramatic, but not unexpected. The budget airline had one failed merger after the next, two bankruptcies within the span of a year, and finally, rising fuel costs from the Iran war just seemed to be the end. The national average gas price was $4.44 yesterday. That's up 30 cents from last week, up about $1.30 from last year at this time. It's also an all-time record price for May. The overall record is still $5.01 in 2022. Marriage is supposed to be good for your health, and it is mostly, but a study out of Western Washington University said married couples pack on more pounds than adults who stay single. Now with traffic, here's Ken Zersky.
2: 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Rush hour should be good, though, and nothing new or dramatic. We are going to see the work back on Jefferson, still one way between Fayette and Kump Boulevard, and still one lane, which is the left lane open. 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
0: The Cubs have won 11 games in a row at Wrigley Field, 11 straight home games. They won yesterday again over Arizona, 8-4. They play the Reds tonight at Wrigley. Hopefully we'll go for 12 in a row.
1: All right.
0: The Dodgers beat the Cardinals 4-1. Cards will play Milwaukee in St. Louis tonight. And San Diego got the best of the White Sox 4-3. Sox are going to stay out in California and play the LA Angels tonight. And the Rivermen won. They got their win. So they now go to try to wrap up the President's Cup series in Evansville. They got three games scheduled starting on the 6th. In Evansville.
1: And how about that Kentucky Derby over the weekend?
0: That Kentucky
1: Crazy. Because I didn't see it Saturday. I just saw it yesterday, the replays and stuff. And I was like, from last to first.
0: If you haven't seen it, the last place horse won. And it's crazy to watch it. The video's crazy.
1: And Sherry DeVoe become the first woman trainer to win the Kentucky Derby, which was huge.
0: All that stuff was good. So. Impressive.
1: 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Sunny today with a chance of showers late this afternoon, a high of 80. It's 50 downtown.
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0: All right, it's May the 4th. You know, Star Wars Day. May the 4th be with you.
1: That's right.
0: Get it?
1: Okay. Yeah.
0: Anyway, we'll talk a little Star Wars at 6:30. And coming up.

0: Quiet Right.
1: Feeling it this morning on the Morning Drive with John and Nancy. It is 6:12.
2: 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Sunny today and 80. 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
1: Awesome. 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
1: 685-9393. 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
1: And we are playing the Who Are You game, so we're going to look for the owner of this famous voice.
7: May the force be with you.
1: That's all you get. Isn't that all you need?
2: I think so.
1: But let's see if you do. Who's this?
19: Hey, this is Jay.
1: Jay, nice to have you on the radio show. How are you today?
19: I'm doing all right for a Monday.
1: Terrific. You know who that famous guy is, don't you?
19: Is that Harrison Ford?
1: That's Harrison Ford,
2: all right.
1: Of course. Because today is May 4th. Get it? May the 4th be with you. See how that works? Nobody loves that joke more than Nancy. I'm just telling you right now.
2: Yeah, we're going to be hearing it all morning, too.
19: I'm sure.
1: Jay, got a couple of passes for you to enjoy laser tag at Elevate. Have fun.
19: All right, thank you.
1: You're most welcome.

0: 6:25 here on the Morning Drive. The Knack doing my Sharona. I'm John Riley. Nancy Flagg is here. And this is the Stats Heating, Cooling, and Appliance Forecast that you're going to like. Sunny today.
1: Oh, yeah.
0: And we're going to bounce up to about 80 and hang there for a little bit. Heading into this evening, into the night, it could get rainy. And showers are likely tomorrow as well with a high of 60. But enjoy sunny and 80 while it lasts. That's all right. We're at 49 in downtown Peoria. Don't forget Captain Adam, who was out on Sunday morning, will be out on Sunday morning again next week as he takes the boat out for Yacht Rock Radio every Sunday from 7 to 9 a.m. right here on 93.3 The Drive.
1: Spirit Airlines abruptly shut down operations and canceled all flights over the weekend Saturday, making it the first major U.S. airline in 25 years to go out of business due to financial problems. Its demise has stranded thousands of passengers who have to adjust their plans and others with tickets for future dates. The budget carrier tried to reach a Hail Mary deal with the Trump administration, but a key group of creditors balked at that proposal. President Trump said the United States will start guiding so-called neutral ships through the Strait of Hormuz today in a mission dubbed Project Freedom. U.S. Central Command says it'll provide military support, though a U.S. official said the effort is not an escort mission. Iran, meanwhile, warned that any foreign military force will be attacked if they try to approach or enter the strait. As the war in Iran fuels instability in oil markets, the impact is hitting drivers fast. The national average gas price has now surged to $4.45 a gallon, according to AAA. That's $1.28 higher than this time a year ago, or up nearly 50% since the war began in February. Time for traffic. Here's Ken Zersky.
2: Expect another busy day, a busy week on Route 24 and the resurfacing work that continues between College Drive, the ICC entrance, east all the way to Cummings Lane in Washington. They've been working various spots, various times. Bridges are good at this time. Westbound McCluggage Bridge, I-74. Just a little tight westbound on the Cedar Street Bridge. That's the crossover. 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
0: Cubs wrapped up the series with the Diamondbacks with a win, 8-4 yesterday at Wrigley Field. They've won 11 straight games at Wrigley Field, and they go for 12 when the Reds come to town this evening.
1: All right.
0: We'll see what happens. Dodgers beat the Cardinals 4-1. Cards have Milwaukee in St. Louis this evening. And San Diego beat the White Sox 4-3. Sox are going to stay out on the West Coast and play the LA Angels tonight. And the Rivermen got their win this weekend. So they now go to the series to see who wins the President's Cup. The final three games of the series with Evansville in Evansville starting on the 6th.
1: The news is brought to you by Gutter Helmet. Avoid falling off the ladder trying to clean your gutters. Gutter Helmet will keep your gutters clean so you can stay safely on the ground. See the system in action in the Prairie Home Alliance showroom in Washington. Sunny with a chance of showers late this afternoon, a high of 80. It's 50 downtown.
0: It's May 4th. Star Wars Day. May the 4th. Be with you. So many amazing characters. Did you guys ever watch The Mandalorian?
1: I didn't.
0: Sure your husband did.
1: Possibly.
0: He's a Star Wars guy. Anyway, just so many amazing characters since 1977 have been produced by the Star Wars universe. Who's the best character? Who's the best, not the most righteous, it can be an evil character too. Who's the best character in the Star Wars universe? We're going to find out next.
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13: Star Wars Day, it's May the 4th.
14: Yeah. So May the 4th, you spend the whole day celebrating Star Wars.
0: Yeah, there you go. May the 4th. May the 4th be with you. All those great characters in the Star Wars universe. Who's the best Star Wars character? Who's the best character in Star Wars, Nancy?
1: Let me think on that. Okay. I mean, I love them all. I mean, you know, when I first saw Star Wars, I was amazed. I was like, oh, I remember coming out of the theater thinking, who was that?
0: Kathy likes Obi-Wan.
1: Oh.
0: And Mac says his buddy actually made his own Chewbacca costume and goes to children's events in the Chewbacca costume.
1: Scaring children?
0: To scare the children.
1: It looks like he's scaring children. That's...
0: Angie says her husband likes R2-D2. I've always kind of gravitated toward Yoda. I always thought that was a very interesting character.
1: Oh, yeah.
0: You know, you couldn't really... You know, here's the head of the Jedi, the most powerful force, and the trainer of the Jedi, and he's this little tiny, 2-foot-tall thing.
1: I would say R2-D2,
0: too. You like R2-D2?
1: He's kind of funny.
0: You want to just give him a little hug?
1: R2-D2 was the tall one.
0: No,
1: right?
0: That's C-3PO.
1: I like C-3PO.
0: Okay.
1: Because he was kind of goofy and silly.
0: All right. We'll take that. 685-9393. Who's the best character in the entire Star Wars universe?

0: Radio. May the fourth be with you.
1: May the fourth be with you.
2: May the fourth be with you.
3: May the fourth be with you.
4: May the fourth be with you.
5: May the fourth be with you.
6: John, may the fourth be with you.
7: May the fourth be with you. So far, Nancy's the only person giving C-3PO any love. There's lots of people on the Facebook page who say that R2-D2 is the best character, but no 3POs, only you.
6: Okay, that's okay.
7: You and 3PO got a little thing going on, or what's going on?
6: Yeah, that's exactly what it is. I've got C-3PO right in my bedroom, John. What?
7: Who's the best Wars character ever? Who's this?
8: Abraham.
7: Abraham, so who's the best character in the Star Wars universe ever?
8: It should be Han Solo.
7: Han Solo, well, okay, yeah. That's all right. That makes sense. Yeah, there's an argument for, you know, Darth Vader, too, I think, right? What an intimidating thing, Darth Vader. What a great character, you know?
6: Yeah.
7: It's very interesting. All right, thanks for calling, Abraham. Appreciate it.
6: It's not good, though. We're not rooting for Darth Vader.
7: No, I didn't say that. It's just the best character. It's a character. I mean, you know, Darth, and then the story.
6: But that all has to play a part. It's how you feel, how you emotionally respond to them.
7: That's correct. A lot of people say Obi-Wan Kenobi. A lot of people like Obi-Wan, and why not? But, I mean, it's kind of interesting. Like, at least this morning, Luke Skywalker, no one giving Luke any love. Princess Leia, nah. Right? Whatever. And then... Brian says, who's the best character in the Star Wars universe? Brian says, not a fan. Batman. All right. Nancy's going to take the Star Wars sound effects quiz next.

0: The Drive, number one for classic hits. It's 641. I'm John Riley.
1: Well, look, it's Nancy Flagg.
2: Hello, good morning.
0: C-3PO's girlfriend, apparently. Here on May the 4th. May the 4th be with you.
2: It is the Stats Heating, Cooling, and Appliance Forecast. We're going to see sunshine today at a high near 80. There is a slight chance of a shower late this afternoon. But high of 80 today, it's 50 downtown. 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
0: We are going to play Question Impossible for the $50 gift card at the Burger Barge. We will do that at 7:10 this morning. We're talking a little Star Wars today because it's May the 4th, right? May the 4th be with you. Now, we've been talking Star Wars characters. You know, that was things that have become part of the, you know, just cultural
2: culture,
0: lexicon.
2: Yeah.
0: Like, if you sit there and you go Darth Vader, everybody instantly gets that image of what that means. The other thing that Star Wars brought, in addition to characters, is just the gear, all the stuff that is in Star Wars, all the ships and the weapons and the stuff. and the thing that's interesting is, you know, you can actually just play the sound effects from Star Wars, and you'll understand what people are talking about. So I'm going to give Nancy the quick Star
2: Wars
0: sound
2: effects quiz. This is not going to go well. You know I'm not going to know what these are. I'm going to give it my best shot.
0: You just tell me the first thing that comes to your mind when you hear these sound effects, okay? Ready? Number one.
2: Well, that's Chewbacca.
0: There you go. See?
2: Okay, so I know Chewbacca.
0: You're doing okay. Okay. All right, how about this? All right, coming up, number three. What is this?
2: That's C-3PO.
0: No, I'm sorry.
2: Oh, that's R2-D2.
0: Yes, that's all right. You're doing really well, though, across the board. And I got one more for you. What is this?
2: What's the big ship called?
0: Not a ship. That's a Stormtrooper Blaster.
2: Stormtrooper Blaster.
0: That's what that is.
2: What is the ship called, though?
0: Oh, the Millennium Falcon?
2: The Millennium Falcon? Is that what it is?
0: That's Han Solo's ship. Yeah.
2: Okay. Yeah, you know.
0: You did pretty well, actually. We will see what America thinks are the best Star Wars characters in the entire Star Wars universe next.
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13: Star Wars Day, it's May the 4th.
0: Yeah, Star Wars Day, May the 4th be with you. USA Today ranked the best Star Wars characters. And this doesn't mean that, you know, it can be in any category, but these are what they say are the best characters. Coming in at number five, Yoda.
2: Yeah.
0: Yoda.
2: Number four, Luke Skywalker.
0: Okay, makes sense.
2: Of course.
0: Princess Leia comes in at number three.
2: Number two, Han Solo.
0: Right, and the number one best character in the entire Star Wars universe is
2: Darth Vader.
0: How about that?
2: Anakin Skywalker.
0: Yeah, Darth Vader. The thing is Darth Vader is evil, but what a great character. And then it turns out he's Luke's father. That's great.
2: Oops. Sorry if you've not seen it.
0: Great. I don't think I'm going to.
2: I know. I'm just kidding.
0: I'm going to spoiler. Mess it up for anybody. Spoiler, yeah. Number five is Yoda, but I kind of would rank my Yoda number one, I think.
14: Agree with you, I do. Maybe.
0: Hey, Nance, Yoda on line two.
2: Hey, Yoda.
14: Welcome, you are.
0: Thanks for calling, Yoda. Appreciate it. 93.3 The Drive. Good morning. Who's this?
15: Good morning. This is David.
0: Okay, so best character in the Star Wars universe ever.
15: Well, the best one ever. That's hard, but I was going to chime in on the C-3PO thing.
0: Yeah.
15: I'm a fan of C-3PO simply because the same actor has played C-3PO for all nine movies.
0: Oh, so that's interesting,
2: oh,
0: right?
2: I didn't
0: that's
2: know pretty, that. Yeah, okay.
15: Anthony Daniels did the voice. Yep, he did the voice for all nine movies.
0: Wow, how about that? That's interesting. Very interesting. Good. So, yeah, that's just look longevity alone, 3PO should get it. Thanks for calling.
15: Yep.
0: All right, may the 4th be with you.

0: 657, the Stats Heating, Cooling, and Appliance Forecast. How about sunny and 80? We'll take that this afternoon.
1: Yeah, we will.
0: A couple of showers around late in the afternoon and into this evening, and probably a pretty rainy day tomorrow with a high of 59. And we are at 50 in downtown Peoria at 710. We will play Question Impossible. We have a $50 gift card to give you to the Burger Barge.
1: Yes, we do.
0: In East Peoria, if you can pull off our question today, here's what the rest of the world is up to.
1: Spirit Airlines abruptly shut down operations and canceled all flights over the weekend, making it the first major U.S. airline in 25 years to go out of business due to financial problems. Its demise stranded thousands of passengers who had to adjust their plans. And for others, it's going to mean big issues because they may have tickets for future dates on Spirit. The budget carrier tried to reach a Hail Mary deal with the Trump administration, but a key group of creditors balked at the proposal. History was made at Churchill Downs over the weekend. Sherry DeVoe became the first woman trainer to win the Kentucky Derby as underdog Golden Tempo surged from the very back of the pack to pull off a stunning upset victory. The breakthrough win caps one of racing's most dramatic finishes and marks a milestone moment for the sport.
0: Apparently that horse was not inclined to do that sort of thing. It wasn't like a come-from-behind horse. It wasn't his thing.
1: So what happened?
0: I don't know.
1: Rider.
0: Got the jockey. Fire, put the fire under it.
1: Man, it was amazing to watch.
0: It was. If you haven't seen it, YouTube the end of the Kentucky Derby there. It's pretty impressive.
1: A Peoria institution known for its homemade root beer, hot dogs, and hot buttered popcorn is back open for the season. Lou's Drive-In near the corner of North Knoxville and Lake Avenues has been a tradition for families in the Peoria area for decades. Lou's is typically open Tuesday through Saturday, 11 to 8, and Sunday from 11 to 7 with outdoor seating and curb services in the evening.
0: You ever had a kid work at Lou's?
1: No.
0: Oh, I had my daughter work there for a while.
1: Yeah, no, I have not. But let's go for a root beer float. Okay. Let's check traffic. Here's Ken Zersky.
2: Slowdowns on Route 24 in East Peoria as you approach Grange Road eastbound, and that goes to McCluggage Road at this point. Well, various spots, we'll see lane closures throughout the day in that stretch between College Drive to the west and Cummings Lane to the east. Pretty similar to last week. We'll start to see that westbound McCluggage Bridge back up this 7 o'clock hour. Same for westbound 74 around the Murray Baker Bridge. 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
0: All right, round the ball, Diamonds. Cubs beat the Diamondbacks 8-4. It was the Dodgers over the Cardinals 4-1, and the Padres beat the White Sox 4-3. Everybody plays again tonight.
1: 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Sunny with a chance of showers late this afternoon, a high of 80. It's 50 downtown.
3: John, Nancy, the morning drive.
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0: Eddie Money on the Drive. It's 7-Eleven. I'm John Riley. Here's Nancy Flagg.
1: Good morning. It's the Stats Heating, Cooling, and Appliance Forecast. Sunny and 80 today. There's a slight chance of a shower late this afternoon. 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
0: All right, who wants to start the week a winner? Wouldn't that be a nice way to kick things off?
1: Absolutely. 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
0: All right, so let's see if you can pull it off. Stretch out properly. You don't want to pull anything.
1: Here we go. You think somebody's going to get this right away?
0: I don't know. I mean, we'll see.
1: Here we go, though. Here's today's question. The average person does this 22 times a day. What do you think?
0: Huh. Let's find out. 685-9393. 685-9393. 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
0: All right, here we go. Question impossible. Back at it on Monday. Let's do it. Let's see if we can get a winner. Who's this?
14: Hi, this is Beth.
0: Hi, Beth. How are you this morning?
14: Good, how are you?
0: Terrific, thank you very much. Here's Nancy. She's got a question for you.
1: The average person does this 22 times a day.
14: Opens the refrigerator door.
0: Probably more than that. That is not it this time, Beth, but thanks for trying. We appreciate it.
14: All right, thank you.
0: 93.3 The Drive. Chris. Good morning. Who's this?
14: This is too fast, but we're going to do it anyway.
0: All right.
14: How about... I know. I don't like this. I get all nervous in my stomach. You don't know what this does to me.
0: You're going to be fine.
1: Yeah,
0: right.
1: You're going to be fine, Jake.
0: If you're average, you'll do this 22 times today. What is it?
14: Open the fridge?
0: No, it's not fridge, but a fine try. Thank you.
1: Bye-bye.
0: 93.3 The Drive. Good morning. Who's this?
15: Hi, John. It's Gary the Driller. Long time no talk.
0: Hey, Gary the Driller is here.
1: Hey, Gary.
0: How's the drilling going this year?
15: I've all been over here since Missouri. That's why y'all ain't heard nothing out of me.
0: Oh, no kidding. Okay. All right. Well, nice to have you back in the fold. What do you think the answer is this morning?
15: I'm going to say open the refrigerator door.
1: We're going to just get that out of the way.
0: That is our number one wrong answer,
1: sure.
0: Unfortunately.
15: Number one wrong? All righty.
0: Drill on, Gary. Thanks for calling.
1: See ya.
15: All right. Have a good one.
0: You too. All right. So it is not open the refrigerator door. We've established that. But what is it? 685-9393. We'll keep at it. It's Question Impossible on the Drive. Shut up!

0: Mission Impossible. Here is our question today.
1: All right. The average person does this 22 times a day.
0: What are we doing? Who's this?
2: This is Connie.
0: Hi, Connie. How are you doing this morning?
2: I'm doing good.
0: All right, Connie, what do you think?
2: Check messages on my phone.
0: Oh, that makes sense. Yeah. Probably 100 times a day. That's not it, but a good guess. Thank you.
2: All right.
0: 93.3 The Drive. Good morning. Who's this?
3: This is Josie.
0: Josie, if you're average, you'll do this 22 times today. What is it?
3: Check your phone for the time.
0: It is not known, but thank you very much. That's a good guess. 93.3 The Drive. Good morning. Who's this?
4: This is Carl.
0: Carl, nice to have you on the radio show. How are you today?
4: Okay.
0: Excellent. Here is your question this morning.
1: Yeah, the average person does this 22 times a day.
4: Check their phone.
0: No, it's not checking phones, but thank you. All right, we've moved from the fridge to the phone. Neither of which is correct. We'll keep at it. 685-9393. What do you think?

0: John Riley, and there's Nancy Flagg.
1: Good morning.
0: We are coming off the weekend and playing Question Impossible.
1: Mm-hmm.
0: It would be nice to win this $50 gift card to the Burger Bars to kick the week off. That's a great way to start. But so far, no winner. Here is the question today.
1: The average person does this 22 times a day.
0: What is it? Who's this?
2: This is Vivian.
0: Hello, Vivian. How are you doing today?
2: I'm really good.
0: Excellent. Nice to have you on the radio show. What do you think? What do you think the answer is this morning?
2: Smile.
0: Smile. Isn't that nice? It's wrong, but it's nice. Thanks, Viv. Have a good day.
1: Bye-bye.
2: You too. Bye-bye.
0: Hey. 685-9393. If we don't get a winner on this Monday, Tuesday's gift card will be worth $100 because we bump it up another 50. So fine by us, but man, you should try to win this. Stats, heating, cooling, and appliance forecast. Everybody's a winner, at least for most of this day. Sunshine and 80. Ta-da! Later on this afternoon, we could see some rain and kind of rainy overnight and into tomorrow. High of 60 expected. Tomorrow, and we are presently holding at 51 in downtown Peoria. What else is going on this morning?
1: Spirit Airlines is done. The airline closed its doors over the weekend after 34 years, immediately ceasing all operations. The move left tens of thousands of passengers at airports stranded across the country as they had to scramble to figure out what to do next. The end of Spirit was sudden and dramatic, but not unexpected. The budget airline had one failed merger after the next, two bankruptcies within the span of a year, and finally rising fuel costs from the Iran war appeared to be the final straw for the company. The national average gas price is $4.45. That's up 30 cents from last week and up about $1.30 from last year at this time. It's also an all-time record price for May. The overall record is still $5.01 back in 2022. Coffee is good again. Scientists at University College Cork have discovered new details about how coffee affects the connection between your gut and your brain. The good news, the study found that both regular and decaf coffee can improve mood and reduce stress. Let's check traffic. Here's Ken Zersky.
3: An accident at Peoria at War Memorial Drive in Wisconsin is reportedly involving a school bus. Now, last week we were talking about eastbound War Memorial Drive at Indiana near Wisconsin, where that was down to one lane. That's picked up. They picked that up on Friday, so all lanes are open. But we're seeing delays again at War Memorial Drive in Wisconsin due to an accident reportedly involving a school bus. Now, eastbound 24, the slowdown we're seeing is between Grange Road and McCluggage Road. So it looks like that's where they're starting today with that resurfacing work. 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
0: The Cubs, with their victory over Arizona yesterday, 8-4, now have won 11 straight games at Wrigley Field. They're going to try for 12 when the Reds come to town tonight, so we'll see what happens. Dodgers beat the Cardinals 4-1. Cards have Milwaukee in St. Louis tonight. And San Diego got the win over the White Sox 4-3. White Sox are going to stay out on the West Coast and play the Los Angeles Angels tonight.
1: Sunny and 80 today with a slight chance of a shower late this afternoon. It's 51 downtown. The question impossible today. The average person does this 22 times a day.
0: All right, well, we'll find out and see if we get a winner next.
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0: 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And we are here on 93.3 The Drive playing Question Impossible on the Morning Drive. And so far, no winner for this question.
1: The average person does this 22 times a day.
0: All right, let's see if we can get it this time. Who's this?
11: Denise.
0: Come on, Denise. What's the answer?
11: Touch their face.
0: It is not all touch right. their face, but a fine try. Thank you. 93.3 The Drive. Good morning. Who's this?
12: Well, I can't believe it. It's Gary the Driller again.
0: Gary got through. Come on, Gary. Let's get it this time. What's the answer?
12: They complain about something.
0: No, it's not complaining, but that's a fine try. Thanks for calling. We appreciate it.
12: All righty.
0: 93.3 The Drive. Good morning. Who's this?
13: This is Rick. Good morning.
0: Hi, Rick. It's come down to you, man. You're going to get the final guess this morning. So, your average, you'll do this 22 times today. What is it?
13: Check their social media.
0: Oh, good guess.
1: Yeah, that is a good guess.
0: That is a good guess. That's not it this time, but thank you for trying. We appreciate you.
13: All right, good day.
0: All right. So, no winner today. That means we're going to saunter over here to the giant red button and blow this question up in 3, 2, and 1. All right. So, I don't know that I'm probably below average. I think you probably are doing this a lot more when you have young kids.
1: I think you're right.
0: All right, so no winner, but here's the answer.
1: Yeah, the average person does this 22 times a day, and the answer is say no.
0: Say no 22 times a day. Just no. No.
1: No.
0: And again, when your kids are young.
1: It's probably double that.
0: You jack that average up, right? No winner today, but that means it's a $100 gift card tomorrow.
1: Yeah.
0: At 7:10. We'll also put it all up on the QI Rewind at 933thedrive.com. Thank you for playing today.
1: All right.

0: 93.3 The Drive, number one for classic hits. There's Led Zeppelin and A Fool in the Rain. Led Zeppelin, interesting note, never had a number one hit on the Billboard 100.
1: Oh, really?
0: Never had a number one hit. Okay. Isn't that interesting?
1: You would have thought they would have.
0: I'm going to do a collection of artists, top five artists that have never had a number one hit, and you're going to accuse me of lying. We'll do that on the School of Rock this morning at 8:30.
1: 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Sunny today, a high near 80. There's a slight chance of a shower late this afternoon. 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
0: So my wife and a couple of my kids went and saw The Devil Wears Prada 2 yesterday. And they kind of gave it a above average review. It's probably a 7.
1: Yeah.
0: You know what I mean? Kind of like that. They liked it. Had a good time. It was projected, that movie, when it was debuting this weekend, to perhaps bill $200 million globally. We'll see how it did. On the buzz next.
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0: Well, most days you don't really ever even think about your garage door. 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
12: What's the buzz? Tell me what's happening. What's the buzz? Tell me.
0: All right, here comes the buzz. The buzz is what's hot. It's what's not. It's what America's buzzing about.
1: The sequel to The Devil Wears Prada made a grand entrance over the weekend, topping the box office. Devil Wears Prada 2 earned $77 million domestically and $233 million worldwide in its opening weekend. That set a career record for Meryl Streep. Meryl Streep returned as Miranda Priestly in the sequel. The film finished first. Women, of course, drove the ticket sales here. Men were just along for the ride. They had to take their girl to this movie. Michael from the Michael Jackson biopic came in number two.
0: Still.
1: Again, 54 million. Everybody who I've spoken with that has seen Michael has said you have to see it.
0: Okay.
1: This is just a side note. Michael Jackson's Thriller album has now returned to the top 10
0: as
1: it well.
0: Really? So yeah. That's crazy. I mean, he's just, when is Michael
1: My sister texted me this weekend. She's like, you got to go see it.
0: All right. I don't know that I'll be getting in line for that one, but why don't you see it and then let me know how it is.
1: Okay.
0: And it's May the 4th.
1: May the 4th be with you.
0: There you go. It's Star Wars Day. So here are the top three new Star Wars dad jokes.
1: Oh.
0: Ready?
1: Hey.
0: What did the sweet potato say to Luke Skywalker?
1: What?
0: I am your father.
1: Okay. All right. Now on to the next.
0: Why shouldn't you ever ask Yoda for money?
1: Why?
0: He's always a little short.
1: Okay.
0: And what do you call a pirate droid?
1: Pirate droid. I don't know.
0: R2-D2.
1: Okay. Thank you for those, Mr. Riley. There's your buzz.
0: And the fourth, be with you.

0: Pour some sugar on me, says Def Leppard. I'm John Riley. There's Nancy Flagg at 7:55. How about all this sunshine today? Looking good. We'll hit 80 this afternoon. It's going to be lovely. And then kind of rainy late in the day and into tomorrow. High of 60 expected for Tuesday. We're at 50 in downtown Peoria. After 8 o'clock, I brought my Monday morning musings.
1: Excellent.
0: I have them right here. Little observations to share with all of us together as we hold hands and sing Kumbaya at 8:10.
1: All right. Looking forward to it. In the meantime, Spirit Airlines abruptly shut down operations over the weekend, canceled all flights, making it the first major U.S. airlines in 25 years to go out of business due to financial problems. Its demise stranded thousands of passengers who had to adjust their plans over the weekend. And just, you know, if you've got tickets for future dates, that's going to affect you as well. President Trump said the U.S. will start guiding so-called neutral ships through the Strait of Hormuz today in a mission dubbed Project Freedom. U.S. Central Command says it'll provide military support, though a U.S. official said the effort is not an escort mission. Iran, meanwhile, warned that any foreign military force will be attacked if they try to approach or enter the strait. As the war in Iran fuels instability in oil markets, the impact is hitting drivers continually and fast. The national average of gas has surged to $4.45 a gallon, according to AAA. That's $1.28 higher than this time a year ago, or up nearly 50% since the war began in February. Time to check in with Ken Zersky and traffic.
2: Delays on War Memorial Drive both directions between Prospect and Knoxville is due to an accident around Wisconsin. Last week, we were talking about backups eastbound due to road work around Indiana Avenue. It was picked up on Friday. Westbound McCluggage Bridge backed up from Route 116, and they are working again on Route 24. The resurfacing work starting around McCluggage Road, and it is affecting eastbound traffic from Grange Road. 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
0: Cubs with the win over Arizona, 8-4. That's 11 in a row for the Cubs at Wrigley Field. Ta-da! They're going to try to get 12 in a row tonight when the Reds come to town. Dodgers beat the Cardinals 4-1. Cards are playing the Brewers in St. Louis tonight. And San Diego beat the White Sox 4-3. Sox stay out west to play the Angels tonight.
1: Sunny with a chance of a shower late this afternoon. A high of 80 today. It's 51 downtown.
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0: 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We'll do that at 8:10. Then on the School of Rock this morning, five bands that you will not believe have never had a number one hit. We play them, one of them for you anyway, on the School of Rock at 8:30.
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0: Misunderstanding is Genesis here on the Morning Drive. It is 8:08. I'm John Riley. Nancy Flagg is here. Look at this beautiful day rolling in.
1: Good morning. It's a Stats Heating, Cooling, and Appliance forecast. 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Warm. A high of 80. There's a chance of a shower or storm late this afternoon. It's 51 downtown. 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
0: Yeah, those staff and folks over there at Peoria Heights High School, they were loving being the workplace of the week.
1: Good. 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
0: They were waiting for me.
1: Of course they were.
0: They were lined up and waiting at bibs on. They were just waiting.
1: Stop it. Now you've gone too far. Now again, I don't believe you.
0: They were very appreciative, and they were getting, I know that food got eaten. They were just waiting for it.
1: I just had a friend of mine say, hey, how do you sign up for that free lunch?
0: All right, well, here's the deal. 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And if you want to get into the Workplace of the Week drawing, here's how you make that happen.
1: 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Mm-hmm. Click on Win Stuff. You just have to put in a little information. And, you know, we pick every Wednesday, or we announce every Wednesday, and then we deliver on Friday. So you could be our next Workplace of the Week. Yay!
0: So my friend Nancy told me once, because I said, I was going to tell you something, and I forgot what it was. And she's like, well, you should write that down. You should write it down, because Nancy writes.
1: Get your little notebook.
0: Nancy writes.
1: That's right.
0: Everything
1: get your notebook
0: down.
1: Out. You should see my list today.
0: So I started to write stuff down over the weekends, and those have become the Monday Morning Musings, and we'll have them for you next.
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11: It's Monday morning.
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13: Yuck.
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20: All right. Mondays,
21: but here come the Monday morning musings. Little notes that I made over the weekend to share with you here as we do each Monday. And this is interesting. Right now at 8:13, did you know that the day is 33% complete already, right now.
22: Oh, yeah.
21: 33% of the day is already complete.
22: Midnight, yeah, okay.
21: So
22: midnight,
21: you know what?
22: Midnight.
21: We're cruising right along. It's not going to be that long.
22: 33% for people who just got up.
21: Exactly right. Right? It's already, that's good. This is true, and I don't know why I made this observation, but just because I met this person with a pet. If you are over the age of 30, you were alive before every dog in the world right now.
22: Yeah.
21: What do you think about that?
22: That's sad. I don't want dogs to die. I want dogs to live longer.
21: Well, how about this? You'll like this. Bitter, sour, and salty are distinctly different tastes, right? But they all describe the same attitude.
22: Yeah, that's true.
21: Just to let you know. And this is true. I like to look at big picture stuff every now and then. We are, and I mean all of us listening, we are a collection of atoms that understands that it's a collection of atoms. How about that?
22: I don't understand.
21: You understand you're made up of atoms, though,
22: okay,
21: right? So you're a collection of atoms that understands that it's made up of a collection of atoms.
22: All right.
21: Isn't that interesting? You're scaring. Am I scaring you?
22: Yeah, that one.
21: I know you.
22: That
21: don't.
22: One's way, way off.
21: Nancy's response is, "I don't want dogs to die." And this is true too. And I'm probably dumb for this, but what are you going to do? Despite everything that I have learned from the movies, I would still visit a dinosaur park. I would just do it. I'd be all over.
22: Me.
21: All right. There's the musings. Here's the Whitesnake on the drop.

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0: You bet.

0: Hold his eyes, is Foreigner here on the Morning Drive with John and Nancy. It is 8:22. Nice to see you. Looks like sunshine all day today and a high of about 80, so we'll take that.
1: Oh, yeah.
0: Then later this afternoon, we could see some rain roll in and kind of be rainy overnight and into tomorrow. And a high of 60 expected for Tuesday. 51 is where we are downtown. If you want to hang out and enjoy 3 hours of commercial-free classic hits, Fritz will do that for you at 9 o'clock with the commercial-free workday. You'll enjoy that after the Morning Drive. What else is going on?
1: Spirit Airlines abruptly shut down operations and canceled flights over the weekend, making it the first U.S. major airlines in 25 years to go out of business due to financial problems. Its demise stranded thousands of passengers who had to adjust their plans, basically because, yeah, they were stranded. History was made at Churchill Downs over the weekend. Sherry DeVal became the first woman trainer to win the Kentucky Derby. As underdog Golden Tempo surged from the back of the pack to pull off a stunning upset victory.
2: Janon Bourbon in front, both shutting a huge long shot. Renegade and Golden Tempo are closing two. Here's Golden Tempo.
1: It was amazing.
2: Golden Tempo and Sheree DeVal.
0: It was one of the very back. He was the last horse.
1: It was one of racing's most dramatic finishes. Marks a milestone moment for the sport.
0: Yeah, if you haven't seen it, you
1: got to go see it.
0: Just check it out on YouTube. This horse is just
1: we watched it like three times, and I kept saying, there's the guy. There he is back there. I was like pointing at the TV. I'm like,
0: something.
1: Oh, my goodness. And Peoria Institution, known for its homemade root beer hot dogs and hot buttered popcorn, is back open for the season. Lou's Drive-In near the corner of North Knoxville and Lake Avenue has been a tradition for families in the Peoria area for decades. Lou's is typically open Tuesday through Saturday, 11 to 8, Sunday from 11 to 7, with outdoor seating and curb service in the evenings. Let's go ahead and see what Ken Zerski has to say about traffic.
3: Getting better now, McCluggage Bridge westbound. It's from about the middle of the bridge to the Peoria sidewall, westbound 74. A little bit tight there on the flyover ramp, just a lot of traffic still at this time. And if you're on 24 between East Peoria and Washington, we mentioned it last week, that's the resurfacing work. They pop up in various spots, and today it was eastbound between Grange Road and McCluggage Road. Actually looked to be a little further east of McCluggage Road now, and they'll be moving around anywhere between College Drive there on the west end and Cummings Lane in Washington on the east end. 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
0: Cubs with the win last night over the Diamondbacks, 8-4. That's 11 straight wins at Wrigley Field for the Cubs. That's a great home winning streak, and they go for 12 tonight when the Reds come to town to play, so we'll see what happens. Let's see here. The Dodgers beat the Cardinals 4-1. Cards play the Brewers in St. Louis tonight, and it was San Diego wrapping up the series with the White Sox 4-3. San Diego gets the win. Sox are going to stay on the West Coast and play the L.A. Angels tonight.
1: 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Sunny and 80 today with a slight chance of a shower late this afternoon. It's 51 downtown.
0: You're going to say to me, you're lying to me, John. You're a big, fat liar. You're lying to me. Five bands that have never had a number one hit that you won't believe on the School of Rock next.
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0: Being number one on the Hot 100, the Billboard charts, that's been the litmus test for success in rock music for a very long time. It's very interesting who gets to be number one sometimes, but it's even more interesting is who never has been number one. So Creedence Clearwater Revival famously has been number two like five times and has never had a number one record. But these are the ones, they just re-released this list.
1: Okay.
0: And I just can't, some of these bands, you can't believe they never had a number one record. These are the top five for me anyway. Led Zeppelin never had a number one record. Their biggest hit on the Billboard
1: Hot
0: 100 was Whole Lot of Love back in 1970. Kiss never had a number one record. The biggest hit for Kiss was in 1976 with Beth. That was their biggest hit.
1: Wow.
0: Never got to number one. Bruce Springsteen never had a number one record.
1: What?
0: Never. His biggest hit was number two.
1: Yeah, this is really hard to believe.
0: Number two, and it was Dancing in the Dark. It peaked in 1984. That's Bruce Springsteen's biggest hit. Never got to number one. This one's going to mess with your head a little bit. This is the one that messed with my head. I would have never said that this band was not number one at some point on the Billboard Hot 100. Journey has never had
1: a big fat liar. No, I'm just kidding. You said it.
0: Open Arms went to number two in 1982. That was their biggest Billboard hit. Isn't that interesting? And then this, again, this is another band where you go, really? None of those ever made it to number one? AC/DC, their highest charting single was Money Talks in 1991, and it peaked at number 23. This song didn't even get that high on the Billboard chart. Isn't that nuts? Oh, well.
1: That is nuts.
0: Journey is on this list. That's crazy. I'm a school.

0: Steely Dan here on The Morning Drive with John and Nancy. It is 8:42.
1: Good morning. It's the Stats Heating, Cooling, and Appliance Forecast. We're going to see sunshine today, a high of 80, slight chance of a shower late this afternoon. It's 51 downtown. 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Looking for midweek fun? Tin Lizard in the Paradise is offering Tuesday night trivia along with music bingo and karaoke on Thursdays with great bands on the weekends.
0: All right, that all works. And what else is working is three things we learned today. 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
0: Hey, if you're up on a ladder, two stories tall, and you've got your elbow kind of up into a gutter, and you're leaning to try to get a couple extra sticks out of there that are just out of your reach, guess what can happen? That whole thing can fall over, and all of a sudden...
1: Disaster.
0: Life
1: right
0: is
1: there.
0: Different. 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
0: It is 8:47. You're tuned to the Morning Drive here. Three things we learned on the show today. It's May 4th. Well, that's Star Wars Day, right? May the 4th be with you. Yeah. We're talking about the best Star Wars character. I say it's Yoda. Nancy says it's 3PO. You've got your picks.
1: And we've got a bunch of people weighing in online.
0: On Facebook. So hop on and add yours.
1: We learned from the buzz that the devil wears Prada. Number two made a grand entrance over the weekend to top the box office, earning $77 million domestically.
0: That's the biggest opening for Meryl Streep ever, right?
1: It is. Yeah, so. $233 million worldwide.
0: Wow.
1: Our question impossible. The average person does this 22 times a day.
3: Open the fridge. Check your phone for the time.
5: Check their social media.
0: Good guesses, but nobody got it today. It's actually say no. If you're average, you say no 22 times a day. Mm-hmm. And when your kids are little, you really
1: double that. You double that for sure.
0: You boost the average. All right, another round of QI tomorrow for $100 at the Burger Bar.
1: Yes.

0: The Other Side, that's Aerosmith. Here on The Morning Drive with John and Nancy, it is 8:55.
1: The Stats Heating, Cooling, and Appliance Forecast. Sunny today, a high near 80 with a chance of a thunderstorm or shower after 4 p.m. today. It's 57 downtown.
0: Meanwhile, at Traffic 1, Ken Zersky's keeping an eye on the roads.
2: Westbound McCluggage Bridge traffic still a bit tight there onto the Peoria side, so still hanging around. If you're on Route 24 and the resurfacing work, you're caught up in delays last week. That's continuing this week. It started this morning eastbound around Grange Road. McCluggage Road looks like it may be moving east towards Cummings Lane now, and that is pretty typical what we were seeing last week. Various spots, various times, they're blocking lanes and traffic is slowing down. It's basically from Cummings in Washington heading west to College Drive, the ICC entrance. 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

93.3 The Drive, number one for classic hits. 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

93.3 The Drive, number one for classic hits. Penny and Morton, it was nice chatting with you. She was asking about if we're going to do Red, White, and Boom this year. Yes, and it's going to be in the same spot that we've always done it, right there in the middle of the river. You got a good view. If you're in East Peoria or in downtown Peoria, we'll be looking for you. So we celebrate the 200.

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Carrie in Bartonville is a huge Van Halen fan. She couldn't get enough of this weekend. We're going to play a little more Van Halen right now. You Really Got Me. 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

It's just not for Star Wars nerds anymore. I even saw it on a traffic sign on my way into work today. May the 4th be with you. Yes. Another great movie. Top Gun. It's Kenny Loggins on The Drive.

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So if you missed the question impossible this morning, the average person does this 22 times a day. What is it? The average person says no 22 times a day. There you go. No winner this morning. That means you've got a chance at a $100 Burger Barge gift card tomorrow, 7:10. 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
18: Stats, heating, cooling, and appliance forecast looking nice today. There's a chance we could see some rain rolling after 4. 80 is going to be our high this afternoon. 51 overnight tonight. More rain possible tomorrow. Much cooler, too, with a high just at 59. The forecast brought to you by Paradise. 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
17: Stats, heating, cooling, and appliance forecast. Looks like we could see some rain after 4 o'clock today, but it's going to warm up nicely to 80 this afternoon. Showers, maybe some thunderstorms tonight with a low at 51. 59 is all we're going to see tomorrow. A lot cooler with a chance of some rain showers throughout the day tomorrow. The forecast brought to you by Paradise. 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Mike and the

$2 on the horse named Golden Tempo would have got you $48. Kentucky Derby winner. Quite the long shot. It's fun to watch on Saturday. Foreigners on the drive.

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The average person does this 22 times a day. What is it? They say no. Really? That seems like a lot. I don't know, maybe not quite.

with some people? That was this morning's question impossible. We did not get a winner today. So you got a shot at a $100 Burger Barge gift card tomorrow morning with John and Nancy at 710 on 93.3 The Drive.

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18: Stats, heating, cooling, and appliance forecast. Some rain coming in after 4 this afternoon. 80 is going to be our high. 51 with more showers. Maybe even some storms overnight tonight, and then rain continues tomorrow. Going to bring us much cooler weather with a high just at 59 tomorrow afternoon. 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

93.3 The Drive, number one for classic hits. My name is Fritz. Kind of seems crazy we're still playing hockey in the month of May, but it's a good thing. The President's Cup is underway, and our Rivermen lead 2-0 over Evansville. Game 3 Wednesday night. We'll see if we can take it all then.

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19: Stats, heating, cooling, and appliance forecast. Chance of rain this afternoon. 80 is going to be our high. Some showers and storms make their way in overnight tonight with a low at 51. We're going to stay cool tomorrow. Chance of rain there, too. 59 is going to be the high. It's Aerosmith on the drive.

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20: 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Chance of showers after 4 today. 80 is going to be our high. 51 with storms likely overnight tonight. And then we're going to stay cool for the next couple of days anyway. Chance of rain tomorrow with a high just of 59. It's free all right now on The Drive.

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19: Stats, heating, cooling, and appliance forecast. Chance of rain after 4 this afternoon. 80 is going to be our high. We'll cool off with more showers, maybe some storms overnight tonight with a low at 51. Only up to 59 with rain tomorrow. 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

0: 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Beautiful day. Looking for a high around 80 today. Monday, May the 4th be with you. It's Star Wars Day.
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0: 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John Candle in the Wind, 93.3 The Drive. It's a Monday.
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16: Wow. Whoa, whoa, whoa. That's my light. My lightsaber. Whoa, whoa, whoa, whoa.
0: May the 4th be with you, everybody. Yes. We made it to May 4th. I'm feeling old. Holly and I are feeling old. Our youngest is turning 21 today. Yes, sir. So, I had to wish Nevaeh a happy birthday. Star Wars Day. It's International Firefighters Day today. How about that? Yeah. And don't forget your OJ today. Get your OJ. Get that OJ. Yep. Today is National Orange Juice Day. Happy birthday today. Rock and roller Mick Mars from the band Motley Crue turned 75 today. And 58 years ago, 1968, the Big Mac debuted at McDonald's. Ba, ba, ba, ba, ba. I'm loving it. Yes, sir. Welcome to a big old Monday. Got you right here on a Star Wars Day.
16: Whoa, whoa, whoa, whoa, whoa, whoa.
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0: All righty, drive. Weather stats, heating, cooling, and appliance forecast. Sunshine 80 today, down to 51 tonight. Could see some rain in the overnight hours. It's going to carry into tomorrow. Could just see a rainy day for Tuesday night. Looks like 60 for a high on Tuesday. About the same deal coming up on Wednesday with some sunshine. 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Good afternoon.

Boy, what an upset over the weekend. Odds were 23-1. The big horse that won at the Kentucky Derby, first female horse trainer to win in history. The 152nd running of that. Yeah, I'll give you the good stuff on the way in just a few minutes.

0: Land of Confusion, Genesis, good stuff. First female to win the Kentucky Derby in a long time. Trainer, that is. Good stuff today. Let her roll.
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0: Yes, sir. Good stuff. It's being brought to you by our friends from Bobcat of Peoria and Bloomington. 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Welcome to the Bobcat family. Yes, sir. Bobcat of Peoria and Bloomington. All of the good news stories. I caught the race on Saturday. Did you catch the race? The Old Bay Kentucky Derby. It was the 152nd running. History was made Saturday at the Kentucky Derby, and it happened very suddenly with great excitement. The winning horse surged into the final stretch. Oh, my gosh. Check this out. Here's the audio for you.
6: They come to the last 16th of a mile. Denon Bourbon in front. Both selling a huge long shot. Renegade and Golden Tempo are closing two. Here's Golden Tempo. Golden Tempo and Shereen DeMille make history in the Kentucky Derby.
7: The first female trainer to win the Kentucky Derby. 44-year-old Shereen DeMille conditioning Golden Tempo with a tremendous run down the stretch to win the Derby.
8: 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Now, really, it truly is the limit.
0: 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It was exciting. But congratulations on the 152nd running of the Kentucky Derby over the weekend. It's brought to you by our friends at Bobcat of Peoria. 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
13: Southbound Route 6 is slowing down from Allen Road or a little past all the way to I-74. They've set up cones. It's an extra lane closure. I don't think it's going to stay up for a long time, but it is this afternoon down to one lane both directions from, again, north of War Memorial Drive to I-74. The left lane is blocked. Watch for an accident being cleared up at Sterling and Kansas. And it looks like the Route 24 work in East Peoria, Washington, mainly in Washington, as there's traffic is heavy heading westbound approaching Cummings. That's down to one lane. 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
0: All righty, drive weather stats, heating, cooling, and appliance forecast. Warming up to about 80 today, down to 50 tonight. Could see some rain in the forecast in the overnight hours. That's going to carry into tomorrow. Looks like pretty much all day tomorrow, Tuesday into Tuesday night. Expect showers or maybe some thunderstorms in the area. High about 61 coming up on a Tuesday. 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Jesse's Girl. It's Rick Springfield. on the drive.

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0: 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Yeah! Brain Tease today. Let her roll.
1: Hey, think you are smart? Steck gets in your head with the Brain Tease.
0: All right, another percentage question here for you. 62% of us own something made by this company. What is it? I'm going to say your clue is devices. Clue is devices. 62% of us own something made by this company. Who is it? Answer up next.

0: 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Brain tease today. What is it? Come on.
1: Hey, think you are smart? Steck gets in your head with the brain tease.
0: 62% of us own something made by this company. I said devices was your clue. Who is it? It is the large company known as Apple. Apple. Yeah, well, everything electronics, including your iPhone, your iPad, the Mac computers, Apple Watch, the new AirPods, even Apple TV. Yes. I just found out what Apple TV was.
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0: 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Stats, heating, cooling, and appliance. Forecast 80 down to 50 tonight. We do have some rain in the forecast in the overnight hours. It's going to carry into Tuesday. It looks like a rainy day all day Tuesday. A 61 and rain into Tuesday night, down to 43. Sunshine and 60 coming up on Wednesday. Let's do some Footloose. Footloose and fancy free. It's Kenny Loggins, 93.3 The Drive.

right. Has to do with a traffic violation for your number of the day in just a few minutes here. Going way back to 1899. Wow. Way back. 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

0: 93.3 The Drive. Number one for classic hits. Number of the day has to do with a speeding ticket today. Here we go. Let her roll.
1: Hey, you guys!
0: Yeah! 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
0: It's about speeding ticket today. Don't be that guy. Don't. Yeah, the first speeding ticket was given out in 1899 in Manhattan. Wow. It wasn't going fast. No. To a cab driver who was going a blazing 12 miles an hour in an 8-mile-per-hour zone. There you go. He wasn't one of these guys. No. Slow down there, mister. Number of the day.
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7: Delay on Route 6 heading southbound is from past Allen Road. They got an extra left lane blocked on Route 6 in both directions. We're seeing a northbound delay from I-74, even the ramp from westbound 74 to northbound Route 6. Again, Route 6 down to one lane both directions with the left lane blocked between War Memorial Drive and I-74. It's been busy with resurfacing work on Route 24, mainly in Washington this afternoon, westbound from before Cummings to McCluggage Road. Report the signals are flashing red at Route 24 and Grange Road. 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

93.3 The Drive, number one for classic hits. Nick here. Hello. It's after five. It's go home time. Come on. 93.3 The Drive, number one for classic hits. If you want to hear from Joe Walsh all night long, let's go home. Beautiful day today.

Mr. Big, hit that high note. Here it comes, here it comes. 93.3 The Drive, number one for classic hit stack here. Well, it was a windfall for a former real estate investor out of Massachusetts. His name is Michael Lerner. Factoid today, spent his own money to start this. He really hit it big in 1984. Let you know what that is here in just a few minutes. Baker Street, Jerry Rafferty on The Drive.

0: was a big hit for Jerry. Jerry Rafferty in Baker Street. 93.3 The Drive, number one for classic hits. Stick here. Hello, it's Factoid time. Here we go. Roll it.
1: Hey, it won't make you smarter, but you won't be any dumber.
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0: Good factoid for you. So it was a windfall for a former real estate investor at the time from Massachusetts. His name's Michael Lerner. All right. Now, Michael spent about $65,000 of his own money to start Safety First, all right, which is it's a child-focused consumer brand that marketed everything from poison alert labels to soft faucet caps so babies wouldn't hurt their heads back in the day. Yes, in the tub. But it was in 1984 that Michael envisioned to keep children safe during car trips that came into effect. In 84, he created the baby on board signs. That's where it comes from.

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12: Alrighty, drive weather, stats, heating, cooling, and appliance forecast. So 80 today, down to 50 tonight. Got some rain in the forecast in the overnight hours. Going to carry into tomorrow. Rainy day tomorrow. Looks like tomorrow. And Tuesday night as well. So 61 for tomorrow, 60 in sunshine coming up on Wednesday. 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
0: We'll even bring it to you so you can keep working.

Well, it's Monday Mashup Monday. We're going to have some fun. We're going to take a Leo Sayer tune and mash it with Metallica today. How about that? Yeah. I'll give you some details about that coming up in just a few minutes here on Star Wars Day. Did you know they made like $10.3 billion at the global box office for all the Star Wars films? Holy cow. A lot of money.

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0: Monday, Monday. It's Monday Mashup. I love Monday Mashup. Yes, sir. Love to get after it. Love to have some fun with AI. This is where AI, we have fun with AI on Mondays. So we choose different songs. We try to mash them up. We give AI two different songs, and then it turns it into whatever we want, all right? So I'm going to take the lyrics from a Metallica song and go to the beat of a 1976 song from Leo Sayer. Remember, you make me feel like dancing.
1: You make me feel like dancing.
0: All right, we're going to take that beat.
1: Feel like dancing.
0: That's Leo Sayer from 76. And then we're going to do the lyrics.

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Sometimes I get a song. Sometimes I get a... Oh, it's scrolling. 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I confused it. That's what it is. What's the matter with you? Oh, here it is. All right, push play. 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

Tom Petty. 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We're going on the dad joke today. 93.3 The Drive. Ragdoll from Permanent Vacation. Yeah, what's my dad joke? Dad joke today, Holly and I went out for a nice steak dinner. Yes. Had a conversation with the waiter. I'll explain just a few minutes here. Right here on The Drive.

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0: 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Holly and I went out for a steak dinner. 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Oh, I'm glad you enjoyed your dinner, sir. So how did you find your steak? And I said, well, it was pretty easy. It was right next to the potatoes. Then I got slapped. No soup for you.
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4: All right, drive, weather, stats, heating, cooling, and appliance forecast down to 50 tonight. Could see some rain in the overnight hours. That's going to carry into tomorrow. Looks like a rainy day all day tomorrow for Tuesday into Tuesday evening. And then sun will be back, warming up to about 60 coming up on Wednesday. 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

0: 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This day in music history. 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
0: Yep, big May the 4th. May the 4th be with you. Yeah, Star Wars Day today, International Firefighters Day. Birthday, former Motley Crue guitarist Mick Mars turned 75 today. Happy birthday. 58 years ago, 1968, the Big Mac debuted at McDonald's. Ba-da-ba-ba-ba. 68 also brought us Steppenwolf. They brought us their television debut. Steppenwolf did, Born to Be Wild on American Bandstand. 73, Led Zeppelin opened their tour, which was billed as the biggest and most profitable rock and roll tour in the history of the U.S. The group grossed like $4 million from those dates, 1973. 74, Grand Funk Railroad's Locomotion. It hit number one. It was the second time the song had topped the charts because Little Eva took it to number one in 1962. She was the original on that. And then in 91, Governor today, Governor Ann Richards, this day in 91, today is known as ZZ Top Day in Texas, honoring the group. How about that? So there you go. Just a few things in rock and roll history today, May the 4th.
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0: the Gold Dust Woman. There's some Fleetwood Mac. I got to go, kids. Making way for Mr. Young. Yep, John Young. JY is going to keep you classic till midnight today. Well, it's been the first time in a long time since a Taco Tuesday has fallen on Cinco de Mayo. Tomorrow's Cinco de Mayo. I'll talk to you on a big old Tuesday with 93.3 The Drive. We'll see ya.
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